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3: One, two, three. Didn't I swear you were dead to me? Didn't you scream that I had to leave? Didn't I slam your damn front?

0: you want, man?
1: My girl just caught me.
0: You made her catch you?
1: I don't know how I let this happen.
0: With who?
1: The girl next door, you know? I don't know what to do.
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1: All right.